Ask for money and get advice. 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I'm from the dirty, but that Chico nice. Y'all call it a moment, I call it life.

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And I think to myself, why now? Why me? Why?

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Life is a world of fantasy, I tell you how. See the world of TV and you will know. A man's amazing, he set you free. Come get this feeling